eyes, never getting dry, so I get high. 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I don't drink like everybody else, I do but to forget things about myself. 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

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Hey, if I were to go in there, I want to go in there, but you know, if I go in there, don't fucking tear me apart, all right? Because I gotta go. It's like a fucking sea of people and I just want to jump in.

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New Year's Eve!

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1: Do you want me to look it up?
0: Yes, yes, please. A friend of mine at school once went to, when he came back from Africa, he had all these strange bites, and when he squeezed them, he had strange bites on his arm, and it was quite swollen, and when he squeezed them, it popped, and like, out popped out like a bunch of baby spiders. It's true.
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1: Hey brother, I've got something to say. Life is a game and I've lost a lot. 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

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But being down ain't being a loser, so just look out

0: I like the action.
1: Money, money. Food here. Woman, woman. Fight here. Approval. Approval. Brown. Approval.